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Indie 1023, hearing new music from Gia Margaret. The song is Good Friend, and the album is called Singing, which is, it's kind of funny because that's, yeah, obvious. Most musicians are singing. But for Gia Margaret, she doesn't take it for granted. She had a vocal injury that kept her from singing for years. So the fact that she's doing it again is sort of a miracle. I'm just imagining her singing and kind of looking around in disbelief that she's able to do this thing that was taken away from her. She's basically the Little Mermaid, but she's back and singing. Next to David Bowie and Krungbin to start the 6 o'clock hour, I'm Jesse Witten. And Low-Cut Connie are coming back through Colorado at the end of the month. They are going to be at Aggie Theater on Friday, June 26th, and then with us at the Bluebird Theater on June 27th. So if you want to see one of those performances that make you feel alive, if you want to see someone do some pretty crazy stuff to a piano, this is going to be your show. Here's a new song, Living in the USA, on listener-supported Indie 1023.

0: Charlie Sheen reaches out to the feds. A new song from the Mountain Goats on Indie 1023. And they have this new music, but they've been around for decades. 32 years ago, they came out with their debut album, but they're about to hit a major benchmark in any band's career. They're about to play Red Rocks for the very first time. It's a very big deal. They've played lots of stages in Colorado, but they're gonna hit the big one. They're gonna be opening up for the Avett Brothers when they come through in July. Had the Shins and Low Cut Connie in that set as well. Follow along with the playlist in real time at indie1023.org. And while you're there, you could click on the local 303 and see all the local bands we're playing for the month of June. I'm going to play you one of those in just a little bit, getting to know our neighbors with the local 303. A new song from Monrovia coming up as well.
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0: Whoa. If you like that music, you might enjoy our Saturdays at 6 o'clock program. It's Punk Yard from Dana Myers, where she explores punk music of all varieties, even local stuff like that Fort Collins-based band who just played a show at the Sound Bar in Fort Collins. Let me know if you caught it. I'd love to know what they're like live, because I have to wait until the end of July to see them perform. They're going to be at the Underground Music Showcase. So if you missed that show the other night, don't worry about it. We'll meet up at the UMS. That song, Far Away, part of the Local 303 for the month of June, playing it next to new stuff from Joyce Manor, Head Till Tuesday, and Monrovia in that set. And I'm Jesse Witten, and I stand Denver. I am a big Denver fan, and I just think it's charming when people love their hometowns. And I don't know if there's anyone who loves their hometown quite as much as Kurt Vile. In fact, his new album is sort of in praise of it. We're going to check that out in just a little bit here on Indie 102.3.
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Kurt Vile's Chance to Bleed from the new record, Philadelphia's Been Good to Me. He is a Philly boy through and through, and Philadelphia fans are going to love listening to this new record. He makes local references, and I love it when that happens. It doesn't happen with Denver enough. There is a song by this formerly local band, The Rouge, where they mention going down to High Dive and seeing Maddie at the bar, and that just tickles me. Tickles me. It doesn't happen enough, but good for Philadelphia. James Brown and Churches in that set. I'm Jesse Witten. We're going classic up next. We've got Big Star with 13, and then I'm going to get on the Flaming Lips. Who saw them in Outside Days the other day? I hear there were technical difficulties, but this song will be the perfect recording. So listen in. It's Indie 102.3.

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in the middle of it with His Golden Messenger on Indie 102.3. And they've got a bunch of dates coming up in Colorado, but they're a bit of a wait. They're going to be here in September playing Ogden Theater on the 24th. Or you could make a drive to Vail Valley and see them in one of the most stunning venues in Colorado. They're going to be at the Vilar Performing Arts Center in Beaver Creek. Aspen, they're also playing Belly Up on September 26th. Headed next to Tunde and Mbembe, his solo record, the song God Knows, No Doubt. And I'm Jesse Witten, getting into a new song from Lucy Dacus, who I'm just excited to see recording new stuff so soon after the release of her full-length album. That seems just so deeply generous. We got this song as a part of a record store release where the vinyl did look like a tomato. It is just perfect for a record collector or someone who just likes to own twee stuff. The song Planting Tomatoes on Indie 102.3.

0: Getting on a classic from Courtney Barnett ahead of her stop at the Mission Ballroom on August 21st to play some of her new music. Of course, she's got a brand new album that we've been spinning here on Indie 102.3, but it's kind of nice to remember the roots, how we first met Courtney Barnett. And if you want to remember Courtney Barnett as a baby musician, we have the perfect thing. She stopped by our studio years ago and performed some of her early works for us. I think it's from the Sometimes I Sit and Think and Sometimes I Just Sit record, her debut from 2015. You can find it on our website at indie1023.org. Had local music before that with Fresh Fruit and Lucy Dacus with her Record Store Day release, the song Planting Tomatoes. Maybe one of my favorites of hers, and it's something I think about all the time. And I have to stop and get myself back into the present where she does. She has this line where she says, "There's still so much I haven't lost. And someday I will pay the cost." So you're just looking ahead at like, oh no, I'm going to have to live through that benchmark in life. And I'm going to have to live through this horrible thing. But that's not today, folks. That's not today. Lucy Dacus getting us through these fabulous middle ages. Had Langhorne Slim on my docket to play up next. Have you heard this new record? I've got the song Rock and Roll in just a second here on Indie 102.3.
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0: Our first new music from Caroline Rose since she self-produced and self-released the album The Year of the Slug in back in 2025. That song Yip Yip Yow, a song she actually wrote 10 years ago about the feeling of just being in the wrong place, the wrong time, the wrong body, everything feeling wrong, and yet the song is so right, next to Sex Pistols and Langhorne Slim on Indie 102.3. What's up? I'm Jesse Witten on your Monday night, which means in about an hour and a half, my buddy Carmel Holt is going to be here for a new episode of Shiro's every Monday night at 9 o'clock, exploring the work of femme and gender-diverse performers. And we have some Wolf Alice coming up next. Yeah, this is the kind of band you might hear on Shiro's on Monday nights. And then we're going to get into some brand new music from a band that won me over not only by their music, but by their music video. I'll tell you why. It's Indie 102.3.
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It's really hard to pin this band down. There's like this center of Afro disco to their music, but it's frankly just an amazing jam. They call themselves Party Music Without Limits, and it's their new album, Outa National, on Indie 102.3. I love the music itself, but then I watched the music video for this song, and it is the band dressed as sunflowers in a sunflower field, and that's just the life I want to live in. They're making the music that is building the soundtrack to the life I'm trying to build, folks. Squeeze and Wolf Alice in that set, and I'm Jesse Witten pulling on some Alabama Shakes, their new song, American Dream.

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album Wabi Sabi. That's Sotomayor, a record that's mostly in Spanish. There's a little bit of English in that song. It's next to Hozier and Genesis Owusu, his new track Stampede on Indie 102.3. I'm Jesse Witten, and I gotta tell you, I had such a great weekend. I went to the kickoff of Jazz in the Park yesterday, and it is a little weird because not only have they set up a new orientation for Jazz in the Park with this rented stage, but they have not demolished the burned down bandstand. I thought at least it would be taken down so we wouldn't have to look at the wreckage, but it was, honestly, it was kind of dark to see it there. But they did such a great job, and seeing everybody out in the park again, it just made me feel like summer is here, and it's made me thirsty for all these other summer traditions here in Colorado. So I'm looking forward to the Botanic Gardens Summer Concert Series. Have you seen the lineup for this yet? Some of these shows are already sold out, and of course they always end up entirely sold out, but it's going to be starting with John Craigie and Blind Pilot on Tuesday, June 23rd. Some of the other acts are Alan Stone. They've got Watch House, The Betts, and Beach Money. That one's sold out, of course. But this one's not. I think it will be very soon. It's Soccer Mommy on July 9th. I want to be there for this one. I've got Soccer Mommy up next here on Indie 102.3.

0: Sam Fender and Olivia Dean, their song Rain Me In. It was originally Sam Fender's song, and then he decided to work with Olivia Dean, and she picked this one to add her vocals to. Before that, we had Prince, and this is his birthday week. His birthday was just yesterday, so we get to celebrate all month long. The song was Purple Rain, next to Soccer Mommy on listener-supported Indie 102.3. And we're going to check out some new music from a Colorado project that we're highlighting all month long in just a little bit. Checking in with the local 303, and a new song from Blondshell coming up.
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That's Mount Joy with their new song In the Middle, working with Gigi Perez on that one, who's been touring with Noah Kahan. And those two shows where you could see Gigi Perez live opening for Noah, they're sold out along with every other stop on their tour together. But you get to hear it on Indy 102.3. That's nice. Headed next to Talking Heads and Passion Pit. And I'm Jesse Witten. About to head out for your Monday evening. But the good news is my friend Carmel Holt is just around the corner. She'll be here at 9 o'clock, as she is every Monday, with a new episode of Shiro's, exploring the work of female and gender-expansive musicians. And I have someone who could fit that category up next. This is Heart, Kick It Out, a classic on Indy 102.3.

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1: Hey, I'm Carmel Holt, and this is Shira's Radio. This hour was created to turn up the volume of women's voices in song and conversation across genres and generations. On Shira's, we feature the trailblazers and the new visionaries. And this week, we're thrilled to bring you a special hour featuring a conversation with Linda Perry. There are certain songs that define an era. And if you were around for the alt-rock scene of the early 90s, you know this song was everywhere.

0: The song What's Up by Four Non Blondes was off their 1992 debut and only album thus far, Bigger, Better, Faster, More. It was written by their lead vocalist and primary songwriter, Linda Perry. For Linda, this song also marked an important moment as a producer. Initially, What's Up was arranged and reworked by the album's credited producer, David Tickle. But Linda, who wrote the song, didn't like the version that he made, and she had the band re-record it with Linda producing. This was the version that became a global hit, and it hinted at what was in store for Linda Perry's career evolution into a now five-time Grammy-nominated, Golden Globe-nominated member of the Songwriters Hall of Fame, producer, musician, and film score. Linda's list of credits are way too long to list here, but it includes writing massive hits and producing artists like Dolly Parton, Christina Aguilera, Celine Dion, Pink, Adele, Miley Cyrus, Ariana Grande, Weezer, Gwen Stefani, Alicia Keys, The Chicks, and many more. What some may not realize, though, is that before Linda began focusing her attention on writing and producing for others, she followed up her time with Four Non Blondes with two solo albums under her own name, 1996's In Flight and 1999's After Hours. So 2026 marks the 30th anniversary of Linda Perry's solo debut, and she's once again stepping into the foreground with her first album under her own name in 27 years. It was inspired by the experience of filming the deeply personal and moving new documentary film of the same name directed by Don Hardy. This must-see film is screening this month all around the U.S., and in September, Linda will head out on tour with the Indigo Girls. Not only that, but we're also excited to hear that a new Four Non Blondes album is coming soon. So to kick off Pride Month on Sheroes, I am beyond honored to bring you a very special hour in conversation with Linda Perry, who is this week's Shiro in the spotlight. Linda Perry, welcome to Shiro's. What an honor to have you here.
1: Thank you for having me. It's always nice when people want to talk to you and are interested. So, you know, it's been a really nice ride.
0: I watched the film, Let It Die Here, and I felt like maybe it would make sense to talk about the film first, because that was where this whole process of making the album started, right?
1: Yeah, so the film, documentary, emotional explosion, whatever you want to call it, was not intended. It kind of just showed up. Don Hardy and I worked on a film he did called Citizen Penn, where I scored it, and he was the director. Beautiful Sean Penn film about him trying to help Haiti during that really terrible earthquake they had. So we kind of became friends, and he said, you know, I would love to hang out with you in the studio. You're so interesting. And then things started happening in my life and started unraveling a bit. And when I saw the film, which was very hard for me, which was interesting because the film was about how I don't know how to write a song for myself, and watching the film completely inspired a whole album. So the album was never intended.
0: The story not only is about you and your creative process, and like you said, all of these unexpected events which happened during the course of making the film, including your cancer diagnosis and your mother passing. But it also, I felt, really spoke to the power of intuition and your power of intuition. Can you talk to us a little bit about that word, what that word means to you, and its role in your creative life?
1: Well, I feel like I get very deep feelings about certain things. Intuition, gut, whatever you want to call it, instinct. And I've always operated from that. It's like I'll get a feeling inside and it, you know, makes me turn left or turn right, you know, go up, go down. And I don't question it. I just act on it. And I think it's a survival thing for me. I probably started relying on this inner feeling to navigate me. And I don't know. I just feel like it's the thing I trust the most, because it really has navigated me out of dark waters. And continues to do so. I don't know where it comes from. I don't know what it actually is. Like I said, everybody has so many different names for those. I just call it, you know, my instinct or gut feeling. And I find it extremely interesting because it can be really random too. And that's kind of that proactive self just jumps right in and I'll react on it. And it always amazes me how that timing was all the difference in the world. Everybody gets it. We get feelings and then we're like, I'll do that later. Or we don't act on it. Well, I act on it as soon as I get it. And it's that moment, those seconds can change everything.
2: I agree so much. And I feel like there's so much external noise that tells us not to trust that voice or that it's not responsible or it's impulsive or whatever. And I was curious, did you learn at any point how to shut out the external noise?
1: If I learned how to shut it off, that would mean I was aware. Mm. And that's kind of what I'm saying. I'm not aware.
2: Yeah.
1: I feel like all I know is that I trust it. And okay, like for instance, I could be in the car without my seatbelt on, for instance, and the seatbelt is, you know, ding, ding, ding. I won't even notice it because I can just tune things out.
2: Yeah.
1: I could be in a really noisy place and there could be, you know, someone playing piano over there and someone's playing Zeppelin over there and there's a full-on conversation and I could be having, you know, one-on-one with somebody and I can tune everything out and just focus on where I'm in the moment. Like I can be very in the moment and somehow all the other stuff around just, again, I don't know how to do it. People laugh at me because they're shocked that I can do that, but I don't know. Whatever my attention is on, that's where I am at. I'm not past that, if that makes any sense. Yeah. Like it just, noise doesn't bother me, I guess is a better way to say it.
2: Yeah.
1: I'm not bothered by noise. It doesn't affect me because when I'm focused and in the moment, that's all I hear.
2: I think that's like the biggest gift to be able to be present like that.
1: Yeah, I don't know how because I'm so weird, you know, like I'm, you know, actually I'm not anymore. I'm not going to put those labels on me anymore because you know how we tend to be something 5 or 10 years ago, but for some reason we still use those examples as who you are. And actually I'm not. I'm actually very patient. I used to be impatient, but I catch that. Like those are things I'll catch. Like, no, you used to be. You're not that anymore. Don't use those words to describe who you are. You're not. So I'm very patient. I'm very in the moment and I'm actually very quiet and I'm very aware of what's going on around me.
2: How did Don Hardy earn your trust?
1: He didn't earn my trust. He deserved my trust. Mm. You know, I'm very good with people. I read people very well, very quickly, and I'll get feelings. Okay, maybe, you know, don't show your full self here, or you can completely unravel in front of this person. I'm really good with that, or at least that's what I tell myself. But Don is a really, really good person. You instantly know it. And he just deserved my trust. Even when we bumped heads on things, it never made me go, oh, I don't want to work with him. I mean, he was basically fly on the wall in here. And sometimes I didn't even know he was here. I would just forget because his energy is like that. He's just very considerate. He doesn't fill a room with his energy. He kind of holds it and leaves space for you, whatever he's working on. And I didn't know he was making a documentary. I thought I was just getting some cool footage to use, you know, because I don't do stuff like that. And because he was so unassuming and things started happening and he was there, and I completely trusted him.
2: It's beautiful. So what was the first song that got this process going for you of writing this record or channeling it, as I know you say?
1: So when my mother was sick, she came to my house. I brought her to my home to stay with me. And I it was like 3 months or so. And there was a whole routine, my sister and my nieces. And, you know, I put her in my room. So her hospital bed was right next to my bed. So I could, you know, reach over to her at any time and was always available. And I used to, you know, put her in the wheelchair and wheel her out into the living room where there's a piano. And I have a really pretty view, and she'd sit there and I'd play piano. And then one day I wrote Let It Die Here. And I found it extremely funny because when I write songs, I don't know what they're really about yet. But all I know is I was staring at her when I wrote the song, and I was just basically describing exactly who my mother is, you know? And so it was comical to me because here I am writing this, you know, it's like fortune teller, all is known, a grifter, a con on a trickster's throne, you know, like that's the lyric. Mm. And I just found it humorous, you know, because it was her to a T. And then when it came to the, you know, save me, set me free, let it die here, rest in peace, I was like, God, Linda, that's a little morbid, you know, like your mom's not even dead and you're writing a song that says rest in peace. And I have a rule that I cannot edit anything. It's just got to come in the form that it's showing up. I can't touch it. So the song was written, and the next day I played it to Don, and that's what he filmed. And I'd just written it the night before. But then after I started realizing it, like Let It Die Here wasn't about her dying, it was about me living, about letting all the go that I've been carrying for all these years. So that kind of started, I didn't know, I thought that was just a weird little song I wrote.

then after my mother passed away, I called up Dawn and I said, listen, I'm going to go into Mate's rehearsal studio and I'm just going to go jam. I don't want to be in my studio. I need to be with a band. I need to just jam because I haven't done that in years. And he's like, okay. I go, you're more than welcome to come if you want. And he was like, of course, I'll be there. Do you know what you're going to do? I'm like, no, not at all. And so the night before he calls me up, he's like, so what's the plan for tomorrow? I'm like, I'm not sure. I have a band coming in at 10. And he's like, and you don't have any idea? And I'm like, no. And I said, and then I have strings coming in at 11. And he was like, wait a minute, do you have a song? I'm like, no. And he's like, why do you have strings coming in? I'm like, because Dawn, that's what I'm being told what to do. So I have strings coming. And then I was hesitating, telling him I had background vocalists coming in as well. And I told him I going in at 12, background vocalists are coming in. And he just started laughing. He's like, and you have nothing. I'm like, I have nothing, Dawn, you know, but I'm being told this is what I have to do, you know? And he's like, what do you mean being told? I'm like, it's just my instinct, my internal expression is just, that's what is happening inside. And so we get off the phone and around 2 o'clock in the morning, I rolled over to my piano because my piano is really right next to my bed. And I just got up and started playing piano and the song, What Lies With You, shows up. And I wrote the whole thing. Not all the lyrics were done yet. So morning comes, I get over to the studio, the rehearsal place. Dawn is there. And I said, hey, I wrote a song. He's like, great. I go, and I think it's really pretty and it's very emotional, and I'm still writing out lyrics. The band comes in, I teach the band the song, the strings walk in right at 11. I switch my brain set and I go to them creatively and just come up with a string arrangement right away. Background vocalists walk in at 12, tell them their part. And what you see in the film at the end there is exactly what happened. That didn't happen over 8 hours. It happened within like 4 hours. And all of a sudden, this song gets created. And I am just bawling my eyes out because it's such a beautiful and sad song. And it's a really emotional moment in the film and powerful too, because it's describing as she was dying, I could see my mom was in peace. And we did get this closure finally. And I see heaven running down your eyes like a long last look before I said goodbye, you know. And then everything after that was me now struggling to figure out who am I without this person to blame, to fight. Now I got to go on this whole other journey because now I don't have her to occupy that space. And then right after that, that was the moment. When I wrote that song, then all of them just started showing up.

0: Linda Perry's What Lies With You off her incredible new album, Let It Die Here. Linda Perry is our guest this week on this special edition of Sheroes, and I'm Carmel Holt. Next up, we talk more about the life-changing events that happened during the filming of the companion documentary, Let It Die Here, and Linda describes the healing power of becoming a parent. Stay with us. Welcome back to this special edition of Sheroes featuring Linda Perry. I'm Carmel Holt. Where did the cancer diagnosis come in?
1: So this will give you very clear perspective of the documentary. So Dawn filmed the stuff in South by Southwest. That was the first stuff. That was 21. And then at the end of 21, that's when I was told I had cancer. I think it was November of 21. And then I immediately was like, well, you know, bye-bye, double mastectomy, no-brainer to me, you know. So I just took action. I booked an appointment. And so at the top of 22, I had the operation. A week later, I was in the studio. This is where you see me hobbling in.
0: Yes.
1: And I was told, you can't go back to work for 6 to 8 weeks. I didn't tell my family. The only people that knew was my best friend and Sarah. That was it. And so I had to get back to work. I'm like, I'm in the middle of a score. I don't have time for this bullshit. And then at the end of 22, my mother passed away. And then the top of January, we filmed that last scene. And that was the movie. It wasn't years and years in the making. So to give you even more perspective, I'm not a doctor person. That's not my jam. To me, I'm not going down that way. If I did not stumble on this, which is what happened, I stumbled on this, I would not have found out. And so basically, the doctor told me, like, it's like 6 months is how fast it can work. And so we're talking November is when they found it. So around the time my mom started getting sick is when I would have started feeling off. I would have just thought it was because of stress of my mom, and I would never have gone to the doctor because I would have been just so focused on her, which I was. And then after she passed away, I would probably still be thinking I'm in so much stress and it's, you know, making me sick and I'm feeling bad. And then at some point, I probably would have had to go to the doctor. And then at that point, I probably would have been in a really bad place, you know, because I would have waited way too long, and which I would do. You know, I'm like somebody, I can walk with a pebble, you know, in my shoe stabbing into my foot. I could probably walk 10 miles like that.
0: Mm-hmm.
1: Like I don't stop to take the time just to simply remove it,
0: yeah.
1: You know?
0: Yeah.
1: So that freaks me out when I think about that. So in a weird way, my mom actually saved my life. I've never actually looked at it that way. And this is the first time I'm actually saying that. But her passing away actually saved mine in some way, because I knew my mom got dementia like about a year and a half. You know, she had it. And so I was trying to go see her, and it was making me think more about my health.
0: Mm.
1: So I think because I started being more aware about her and her condition, I started really kind of focusing on mine, you know, and I don't know, like to me, it's kind of trippy to think about if I didn't do that, that I would have been in a really bad state after she passed away. So it happened all pretty quickly.
0: Wow.
1: So, like I said, it's not like it was labored over years. That's when the documentary really kind of unfolded. You know, I think Dawn saw me unraveling a bit, you know, and started happening. And I'm thinking now, and I told him, you know, yesterday, I was like, man, you just like hit the jackpot, man. You just came in to film my songwriting process and you got all this.
0: Wow. That is insane.
1: Yeah.
0: Like, and I mean, the film is pretty fresh in my mind. And yet, when you give all of that context and that backstory, especially what the timeline was, like, that is crazy.
1: Yeah, and then I didn't, like, I saw a rough cut of it,
0: yeah.
1: You know, earlier on, so in 23, whatever, and we're in 26. And so there's been time. And I mean, I wrote the record in probably 3 weeks. And, you know, it was very quick. It's interesting time because now here we are in 26. I'm releasing that documentary, releasing that record, and it's still very here. Those emotions are still very present.
2: Mm-hmm.
1: Because now it's like I'm really processing everything, and the album's out, this documentary is out, and people are watching it, and you know, people are really responding to it. And that was one of the things I told Don why I wouldn't change anything. It's like, you know, you made a beautiful film. Although it was so embarrassing to me to watch and so vulnerable and pretty uncomfortable. I gave him a couple tiny little notes. Like he had a lot more people like talking heads in there. And I was just like, we don't need that. You don't need that to carry this film. And I gave him a hug and I said, you made a beautiful film. He's like, is that it? And I'm like, yeah, I mean, otherwise, if I step in now, I'm going to ruin it. And you had a vision. You saw something I clearly didn't. And this is not about me anymore. It's about, you know, how there's got to be other people that can relate to this, you know. And one of the things is like, we've all had a closet scene, like that moment in the closet. We've all experienced that, but we don't film it and put it in a documentary for all these other people to see. But I thought that is the most embarrassing scene. But you know what? It's real. It's a moment. It happens. So either, Linda, you're going to have to just be okay with this and accept it, or you just have to stop this film from coming out. And I didn't think that, you know, the second was an option.
2: I'm so grateful to you that you made that choice. And that moment especially was like so courageous and brave, you know, allow yourself to be that vulnerable for the rest of us to see. So what's that been like? Because now, you know, it's a whole thing, right? I mean, and you know this from doing this for decades, to have the stuff that you make be private, and then how it feels to be observed, how it feels to be received, and that kind of energy starts to take on a shape of its own. How has that felt?
1: Well, so I've only seen this film one time.
2: Oh.
1: I'm not watching it. I'm back waiting for it to be over.
2: Oh, wow.
1: And I come out and I do the Q&A. And the response has been, I mean, I could cry about that. Like, it's extremely overwhelming. Like, people are really relating to it. And, you know, just saying how the honesty and the vulnerability is just so refreshing. And, you know, I'm getting standing ovations when I walk in the room, and the questions are very thoughtful. And then I play a couple songs. Then, of course, I know people want to say hi, so I wait and I take pictures and sign autographs, and people express how they're going through the same thing, or it's the same feeling, different story, but the same kind of emotion. But how the vulnerability just makes them feel like it's okay because they see how powerful it is. For me, I'm so confused in the world right now with what is real, what is not. And that's where I can see where my album and this documentary is my statement, which I never thought I was making a statement because I didn't know this was all happening. But if there were a statement to make, it would be just, you know, maybe we should all just be a little more honest and be a little more vulnerable. And I think if we could do that, a lot of the guards that people are holding up, the anger, all the confusion, maybe will lighten up a little bit if we could just let go a little bit more, because it's clear when we're trying to control things, everything but control happens. It's like you lose control. And this movie has taught me to let go more. I'm hoping that I have years to come of making more records and writing more songs and, you know, whatever else I'll dive into. But right now I'm like going, wow, this is like your purest form of creativity I've witnessed for myself. And it's like, you know, it's a wow moment, like, wow, amazing. You know, but the contradicting emotion that happens with me is I have such high expectations. You know, I want this to be seen. I want it to be heard. I want it to be acknowledged as a beautiful body of work from both sides, musically and from the documentary. I want that. I'm not making an artistic statement and going to be okay if only five people hear it. Like, I'm not okay with that. And that's been my problem since I joined a band. I'm not okay with it. And so I just put it all on me. It's my fault. I'm failing. And then I go into action of how can I, you know, fix this? And you can't. There's nothing to fix. It's just the way it is. But I can't get out of this space of like, I'm not good enough. Because it's not that 10 people didn't show up. For some reason, it reminds me that I'm not good enough for those 10 people to show up. You know, it turns into this really, and that's just my damage. That's my childhood. That's what, you know, I was brought up with. You know, so it's interesting. I don't know if I'll ever be okay. But I think what's going on now, because of the film, because of the album, and, you know, the wonderful support I'm getting, all of this, people asking these questions, the Q&A, all of it, I'm just trying to be okay with it. And I'm now knowing, like, I can put this energy into something more creative and less destructive.
2: I mean, it's almost like you have this rebirth moment happening, right? It's like, even though you've been at this for so long, this is opening up a whole new chapter of your creative life. So who knows what's going to happen? It's going to be, you know, you might get there.
1: Yes, I agree. You know, I'm been in the business for a very long time and I've had an incredible run. I have so many incredible gifts the universe gives me. I know that. And I have great people around me and I have angels that are guiding me and protecting me. I know all that, you know, and I'm really looking forward to the upcoming years and where I go from here, because in a weird way, thank you for saying that. I do feel like I've had so many second wins, like, you know, second chances. I mean, my whole career is built on that. Like, okay, here I'm taking off again. And I feel like, oh, I'm on another wave. And it feels really great. It feels scary too, but I'm more in the, it feels great and positive and not as deep into the fear. So I can already see, well, okay, that's different, because normally I would be weighing more on fear than looking at the positives and how amazing everything is.
2: I'd love to spin another clip. Can we talk about I Am Daughter?
1: Yes.
2: It's one of my favorites. That little twist of a bossa nova vibe. Talk to us a little bit about I Am Daughter.
1: I Am Daughter, funny enough, when I first wrote it, I wrote it on piano and it had more of like a rock opera, kind of almost like Zeppelin-ish vibe. And I brought it in and we're playing it and I just kept like, I don't know, I just don't buy it. And then I just turned to everybody because my players are so amazing. They could play any style. And I said, can you guys play this in a bossa nova? And they all got super excited and it just showed up and it was like amazing. As soon as I heard it as a bossa nova, I'm like, oh my God, this is it. You know, because sometimes, you know, you write songs and it's like my style is, you know, more Zeppelin. But then I started thinking about what the song was about and it wasn't about me. It was more of like me paying respect to my mom and you know, where she comes from. She's from Brazil. And my mom loved bossa nova. She loves Sergio Mendes. Mm-hmm. And the lyrical content is just more like, now that you're passed on, I hope you can live your, you know, champagne dreams. And my mom had very luxurious taste. And I got my mom anything she wanted. And I bought her homes and cars and, you know, gave her allowance. And, you know, because my mom couldn't keep a job because she's so stubborn and bossy. And, you know, obviously that's where I got that. So a little context, my mom would, for example, look at two cars. One would be Cadillac Escalade. The other would be a Mercedes. And I'm like, well, which one do you want? You can have anyone. And then she would choose the Escalade because it was a little cheaper than the Mercedes. But then I'd buy her the Escalade. And then about 2 or 3 days later, she would say, I really wanted the Mercedes. And I'd buy her house where she chose. And then she would say, I really wanted that house. So nothing I did was good enough, rich enough, fancy enough. But it's like she set it up that way. I couldn't win. It's like, wait a minute. I told you to pick any car you wanted. You chose that car. Yeah, but I really wanted the Mercedes. Well, why didn't you just tell me that? It was like this massive game. So anyways, the song is about, you know, I hope you're getting all these riches that you wanted that you could never choose, that I could never provide for you. But I do hope you see me. Like, now that you're out of here, I hope at some point you can reflect back and see that all I was trying to do was give you all those things. And then I wanted to sing it in that tone that she loved. Like, she loved Brazil 66, and they all, like, you know, up, up and away. You know, they did covers like that, and, like, you know, the look of love, you know, be, like, really soft. And I was able to sing like that, and so I just, you know, it was just me giving her something.

0: That's I Am Daughter from Let It Die here. Linda Perry, our guest on She Heroes, and I'm Carmel Holt. As we're coming out of a song about being a daughter, you've become a mother. I was curious about how this has all affected that relationship and your feelings about motherhood.
1: So, Rhodes, when that little human showed up in my life, it really changed everything. Mm. And it's been the most beautiful experience, because when Sarah came to me and said, I think you're supposed to have a child, and I said, no way. If there's even 1% of my mom in me, no way. Mm. You know, because you get scared of that. Mm-hmm. I think anybody that comes from an abusive family, your first concern is, am I going to be that? Is there any chance that I'm going to end up like that? And so I was very, very like, no, no, no, no. And Sarah's like, no, Linda, you're not that. You're not going to be that. And so I gave in, and because secretly I really felt like I would be a great mom. And it has completely restructured everything, because it's not just about me anymore. Mm-hmm. Right? When you become a parent, it's no longer about you. It's about the survival and how you bring up this child and learning about yourself and being accountable as a parent, acknowledging your mistakes, because we make them. We make them. We're flawed no matter what. We are going to make mistakes. But my mother never, ever acknowledged any of her mistakes, and she made tons of them. And my fear was that, you know, my toolbox to build a home was a ripped up paper bag with a used Band-Aid, a broken pencil, and a fork. That was my toolbox given to me by my parents. Mm-hmm. And so here you go. Go build a home. Go build a foundation on this. And I mean, I'm shocked I'm where I'm at, because I had to quickly thank you again, the universe. I knew those were not the tools that were going to get me where I needed to go. Yeah. So it's almost like when Rhodes showed up, I knew what not to do. And that became even better than knowing what to do, because I knew what not to do. This is not what you do. And I'm looking at a 3-year-old, then 5-year-old, then 6-year-old, 7-year, 8-year, all of those years I was being manipulated and abused and emotionally, physically. You're just looking at your child at that age and going, oh my God, at this age right here, all this was going on. And it wasn't mine. I was only 3 or 5 years old. Like, that was thrown at me. And so I was able to really understand what not to do. And then once I understood what not to do, I started thinking about what I wanted. What were the things I would want? Oh, you know what I would want? I'd want my mom to hug me and love me and just support me. However, and that's what I do with Rhodes. I would want my mom to put me to bed and read to me. And
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1: Oh, you know what I would want? I'd want my mom to hug me and love me and just support me. However, and that's what I do with Rhodes. I would want my mom to put me to bed and read to me and just be there and holding my hand until I go to sleep.

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1: Cut, that, you know, it's like the Brady Bunch, it's like all this stuff, and you get this understanding of that's what a family is supposed to look like, and then you're looking at your family going, what the f- is this stuff, you know, right. what who are these people,
2: right
1: so, you know, it was so easy for me to just go right into being a mom, because I weirdly, oddly, I don't know, again, thank you, the universe just gave me the tools that I needed to be a great parent. And I am flawed, and I tell Rhodes, I'm so sorry, you know, if buttons are pushed, you know, because kids push buttons, and you definitely have to be prepared for those buttons that they're about to push, because they will push them over and over and over, because now they found a weakness, you know. And I will react, and I'll apologize, like, hey, and I'm very real with Rhodes. Like, we talk big conversations, very honest, and it's important that Rhodes feels supported with any choices that are being made.
2: I love that. It's so healing. And I loved seeing Rhodes in the video for Beautiful, by the way.
1: Yeah, amazing job. Oh. Just a total ham, just jumped in there.
2: So good.
1: No practice, no anything.

0: from the new Linda Perry album, Let It Die Here. That's a new version of Beautiful, which was originally written and produced by Linda and recorded by Christina Aguilera in 2002. It won a Grammy for Best Female Pop Vocal Performance and was also nominated for Song of the Year in 2004. It's also become an LGBTQIA+ anthem. So happy Pride to you. I'm Carmel Holt. Don't go anywhere. This special edition of She Heroes with Linda Perry continues in just a moment.
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0: Welcome back to She Heroes. I'm Carmel Holt. Now part three of our conversation with Linda Perry. Before we go, Linda, I would love to talk about Equalize Her, very aligned with the Shiro's mission of amplifying women's voices and talking about the lack of representation and diversity in music and especially in tech. What can you tell us about Equalize Her and what motivated you to start that?
2: Well, being a female producer and, you know, when I first started in 2002, is when I really kind of jumped in. There was hardly anybody. So as the years go on, you're just kind of waiting. Oh, okay, when is this going to pick up a little bit more? And then I was nominated for Producer of the Year. And I mean, I wasn't even clear that no woman has ever won. And the only woman that was nominated before was Lauren Christie in The Matrix. So it was two guys and her. But that was it. And so it was really shocking to see that ever since then, you would think, okay, a lot of attention came my way for being the first female nominated for Producer of the Year in the Grammys. All right. So of course they're going to, you know, put more women in this category. And it's like nothing. No woman has won. I don't even know if a woman was nominated since then. And it's very frustrating when I go buy any kind of gear or I'm looking up like microphones or whatever. There's no females that are making microphones, guitars, amps, keyboards, plugins on Pro Tools. I think Sylvia Massey does a few plugins, but it was shocking when I started really researching it

0: know, that the percentages, you know, amount to really nothing. And people go, well, women are dominating the charts. There's like so many women pop artists. But weirdly enough, there's 3% women that are producers that are recognized as producers, something like 12% women as songwriters, because they look at that and go, oh, that's, look, no, there's tons of women. Look at all those girls on pop, but that's in the pop market.
1: Yeah.
0: Not in rock, not in soul, not in R&B, not in country, not in any other category. It's only in pop music women do shine. Even the percentages that they come up with aren't even real.
1: Mm-hmm.
0: So therefore, I felt like it was important to start focusing my energy on that. So I started doing a lot of mentoring. I started doing a lot of workshops. And then I met Alicia Ballard. And she has Inherit the Music, where she puts a lot of charity work into kids being able to go backstage and meet their rock heroes and understanding what it's like to be backstage at soundcheck and, you know, behind the scenes. And so we started talking and we formed Equalizer. And our mission is basically super simple. We're fairly new still, but we are building up and we work with, you know, moving the needle and She's the Music and Sound Girl and Women's Audio Mission. And we try to, you know, get together with other organizations, but we offer scholarships to schools that, you know, for technology, if they want to learn how to be an engineer, producer, you know, I'll call up artists like Brandy, Olivia Rodrigo, whoever, say, hey, I know you're going to be in town, you know, whether it's Nashville, Boston, Chicago, New York, Los Angeles, you're playing, can I bring some of our girls down at your sound check? And they can ghost the sound guy, the tour manager, the roadie, whoever, you know, and they allow us to come down. We bring anywhere from 5 to 10 girls down and they get to talk with the artist and the engineers and the tour manager and get to learn a little bit behind the scenes what all that stuff is, because not every girl wants to be a pop star. You know, they want to be writers or producers or engineers, mastering engineers, tour managers, live sound engineers, lighting engineers, production, stage production. You know, they have ideas for plugins, you know, guitars, keyboards, the tech side of things. And so that's what we do. We try to help and we put on concerts and we have girls that have never been on stage before get up on stage and perform songs that they've written. We do, you know, songwriting sessions. Alicia has this amazing studio with her husband in Nashville and we go there. And we host workshops. So we're just trying to do as much as we can to show support to these kids that want to maybe look at other avenues of the business, but not necessarily just be a pop star. Because again, like I said, not every girl wants to be a pop star. They want to be much more than that, and not saying that there's anything wrong with being a pop star. But, you know, most of those girls, they don't have full control of what they're doing at all.
1: Yeah.
0: And, you know, except for like people like Lady Gaga and Adele and stuff like that. But the guys seem to have more control of their careers than the girls do.
1: We got to change it. Yeah.
0: To be honest, I don't think it's ever going to change. We're always going to be struggling. We're always going to be surviving a situation. I think that's just the truth. You know, we're never going to walk in Central Park at night on this beautiful night like a guy can. We're not going to walk down a street, you know, from a party or a club or from dinner and feel safe. I don't think it's ever going to happen.
1: Right.
0: And I don't mean to be negative about it, but I think we have to prepare differently because you know what? Women are strong. They're survivors. That's what we have. We have strength in so many other ways that guys don't understand now. And I mean this in a way of like the average. I'm not talking about, I know there's tons of men out there that are struggling and have lived bad lives. But if we're talking about in the general percentage, men don't understand struggle and how to survive and having to have to pivot, you know, to make something happen. They're just used to getting it. And I think there's some kind of weird thing that happens in the business that if women get ahead, the businesses have to balance it out with the men. What I'm trying to just say is we might not get the equality, you know, and then on top of it, I really don't want to be equal to a man. You know, I'm stronger than that. I feel like I have better qualities that I can offer. And I think that's what we do as individuals. Like, it's not a woman man thing. It's just us as individuals, what we can offer society. And while we're here, you know, doing whatever we're doing on this planet. But I think that women just are very, very powerful. And obviously that's why we're always suppressed.
1: Agreed. There was a moment in the movie where Brandy said that there was no difference between women and men as producers. That surprised me. And I was curious about your perspective on that.
0: Yeah. I mean, that's one person's perspective. To me, it's so different because, like, I've had so many female artists come work with me and just going, oh my God, it's so great to be in a studio and not feel like some guy's hitting on me or it's, you know, creepy and I'm having to worry. Like, it just feels safe in here. And, you know, and I tug at a lot at emotions. Like, that's just my thing. And the artists, they're going to give me that real emotion more than they're going to give the guy that they're like touching their leg randomly, or they feel like, oh, he's hitting on me. So it's very different. And I come from a different place because I don't come from ego. I come from a very, you know, again, it's just about the music, and I'm trying to pay attention to the artist, and I'm trying to just be as vulnerable as they are, to let them know it's safe, you know, and just to get the best song possible. So I find it extremely different being in a room, you know, with a bunch of guys than, you know, and with me, it's just me. And I go into studios with guys, and they have their person over there, they have their, you know, lyricist guy over there, they have their engineer, there's the producer that's a dude. There's like five or six guys in a room.
1: Yeah.
0: And it's like with me, it's just me and maybe sometimes one other person, you know? And so I do find it extremely different. I understand Brandy was coming at it more from, you know, women aren't any different than men and we shouldn't look at things like that, because that's probably one of the problems. It's like that women are being, you know, seen differently as men. And I understand that, but I don't understand it either, because we are.
1: Yes.
0: You know, the best compliment I ever got was Dolly Parton. When we first worked together, she's like, you know, I've never worked with a female producer before, or actually a female songwriter. And she's like, and I like it. It's very interesting. Very, you know, because Dolly's not male, female, nothing. Like, she just looks at who she's connecting with.
1: Yeah.
0: And she's like, I don't care, but I'm, you know, like, we have a thing. I'm connected, you know, because we are very connected very quick. I mean, Dolly is an intimidating force, mind you. I mean, an incredibly powerful woman operating at an extremely high frequency. And I think, to me, that's the ideal place to be. And that's the way I've always lived my career. My career has been, I don't notice it because I don't make it an issue. If I walk in a room and guys are intimidated by me, that's their problem. You know, I'm not doing anything but being my powerful self, you know, and so I don't get discouraged by certain things that maybe other people do, because I don't even want to give it any attention. Because I'm Linda Perry. I'm a completely different person than Brandi Carlile or, you know, Trent Reznor. You know, like, we're all different creatives. We're operating from different places. So I would say it's more like working with Brandi. Is it different than working with Linda? Or Linda, is it different working with, you know, Bruce Springsteen than it is working with Jack White? Like, it's more of an individual question to me. Just because we're women doesn't mean we don't have those same flaws that some men do. You know, arrogance or whatever. I used to be very egotistical, and I'm not now. But that was because I was always defensive.
1: Right.
0: And now I'm just not. Now I'm like, all right, I'm not going to let that affect me anymore. So I think if we could look at things more in an individual situation, and less about man or female or gay or transgender or non-binary. Maybe if we just looked at people as who they are as a person, maybe these labels wouldn't be so important and maybe we wouldn't be fighting so much about equality and more about, can we just be the best people that we can be? And can we be supportive as humans, as neighbors, as family, as friends to those differences?
1: Linda Perry, it's been amazing to spend this time with you. I could talk to you for like hours. My mind is blown. I am such a fan. You are such a hero and you've inspired so many. Thank you for everything.
0: Thank you.
1: Before we log off, can you pick a track to take us out today from the new record?
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0: 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Thank you for being with us on She Rose.
1: Thank you.
0: Massive thanks once again to Linda Perry for being with us. 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

Yeah, we bring it back to the start. Here's a moment of silence, bring it back to the art. Mind blowing, it's a classical part of Zamrock and hip hop, an alternative spark. Yeah, it's the way that I'm on already.

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It's the morning show on Indie 102.3. I am Dana. That was Muse. Their new album is called The Wow Signal. The song is Be With You. We all like to be with you. Depeche a la Mode before that and Snail Mail at the top of the hour. Welcome to Tuesday. I don't know what your Tuesday looks like. Let's make it awesome, whether or not it was already going to be. So we're going to have fun. We're going to do Under the Covers, 7:20, Morning Rewind, 8:20, whatever else we want, because it's independent, community-focused public radio. So the rules are minimal around here. I'm going to play you some fun Colorado punk rock in a couple minutes. I'll give you the forecast next time I talk to you. This is new from Jungle. It is called Carry On, and I'm glad you're with me. Good morning.

0: the morning show on Indy 102.3, Empire of the Sun, Walking on a Dream. Make sure you wipe your feet. Colorado music from the Fricka Shinnas before that, Funfluencer from their new album, You Can Always Try, and Jungle at the Top with Carry On. We are in an empire of the sun here in Colorado. We get lots of sunshine, and this week is a very, very typical example of that. Breezy today, but very sunny, highs in the low 90s, and because we are in the empire of the sun, red flag warning for most of us. We'll continue to be in the 90s all week long, except Thursday. We'll dip into the 80s there and more music in a second. Hold on.
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0: It's the morning show. It's Dana. I have news for you about news we have for you. I'll explain what I just said in just a moment. This is Ray LaMontagne.

0: Suki Waterhouse is back with a song called Back in Love on the morning show on Indy 102.3. Tribe Called Quest before that, some Super Dragon there, and Ray LaMontagne at the top of the set. It is Dana Myers, and yeah, I told you I was going to tell you about news we have for you, and you're like, wait a minute, Dana, don't you guys have a sister station that does news? Yeah, we have two of them, CPR News out of Denver and KRCC out of Colorado Springs. And you're like, yeah, you have news stations. We don't need news from you. Well, we do have a newsletter. That's what I'm talking about. It's called Inside Track. Comes out every Thursday by email. And we list a bunch of concerts we want you to go to. 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
0: 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Forecast for you again in a bit. It is the morning show. I'm Dana, and I know a lot of you are eating eggs right now, so here's some

Ever wanted a song about doors? There you go. Noah Kahan. Arc de Soleil before that, Salt and Pep at the top. It is Dana looking for sunny skies, breezy weather, highs in the 90s today, and 90s most of the week as well. How about some new Tank and the Bangas? Name of the song is Move. 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

Tame Impala, Dracula, sucks. Blood. It's from their album Deadbeat. Green Day with J.A.R. before that. Tank and the Bangas with a new one at the top called Move, featuring Lucky Day in that one. It is Dana. In a few minutes, I will let you know if there are any shenanigans happening on the roads in case you're going to work. If there are no shenanigans, or if you're not going to work, not a concern. Under the Covers coming at 7:20 as well. It's Rilo Kiley on the Indy 102.3 Morning Show. Proud of you. Promise we will all be okay. Hang in there.

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The Revivalists, Heartstop on the morning show on Indy 102.3. Muna before that, some Nirvana in there, and Rilo Kiley at the top. It is Dana, and I really love the mornings when there's nothing going on the roads and I don't have to report any oopsie-doos. This is not one of those mornings. In Denver, I-25 northbound between Alameda and 6th Avenue, two left lanes are closed due to an oopsie-doo there. So if you're going northbound, it's going to take you 20 minutes longer than it should. And I have reports of an oopsie-doo on I-25 southbound in Monument around Highway 105. I don't know what lane it's in, but it's probably going to slow you down a bit. Coming up for Under the Covers at about 7:20, we're going to do some reverse covers. I haven't done that in a while. I'll explain what I mean if you don't remember. This is new from Meek. It is called Fabulous, and it is. And so are you. I just don't

0: Def Cab for Cutie, fresh off their appearance at Outside Days with a new album that just came out called I Built You a Tower. Name of the song is Riptides. The Cure before that, Meek at the top. It is Dana. I hope you get to go outside today. Don't worry. You're probably not going to see any of those storms we saw yesterday. Breezy but sunny, high in the low 90s up and down the Front Range. And then don't light any fires because there's a red flag warning. I don't know what you were going to light on fire anyway. You've got a fireplace. You must have a friend who's got a fireplace. Use that. It's about 7:20. Time for Under the Covers. Somebody doing somebody else's music. Although, let's do it the other way around. Let's do music that somebody else then went and did. Hold on.
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0: So one of the first things I ever heard about the morning show from our president and CEO of Colorado Public Radio was, hey, I like when you did those reverse covers. And I know he listens from time to time. So, Stuart, yeah, let's do some reverse covers. I know you like them. So I'm going to play you a few songs that were made very famous by somebody else long after the original was done. I'm going to play you the originals, and we'll start with this one. It is Lou Johnson. This one is from back in 1964. There's always something there to remind me. I think you know the more famous version of it. We're under the covers on Indie 102.3.

Yes, let's get wild. More caffeine. Pump it up. It's the morning show on Indy 102.3 Under the Covers, devoted to some reverse cover songs this morning, as I call them. Songs that are covers, but you may not have realized they were covers of songs that came before them. That last one is the band Slade with Come On Feel the Noise from their 1973 album Slatest. Of course, that was made even more famous by Quiet Riot, who didn't really change a lot. They didn't really need to. The original's just as good. Before that, the Zootons from 2006 with Valerie, a song that was done a year later by Mark Ronson with Amy Winehouse on vocals, and that became the more popular version of that song. And at the top of the set, a song you might have heard in Mad Men at some point. It is the original of the song you know by Naked Eyes, Always Something There to Remind Me. It was actually first recorded by Dionne Warwick on a demo tape in 1963. But that never charted, and then a year later, Lou Johnson put it on his album, The Magic Potion of Lou Johnson, and there's always something there to remind me. There you go. Now you know these songs came before. We go under the covers every weekday morning at about 7:20. If you've got favorite cover songs you want me to consider or an artist you want me to find covers of, I'm willing to do the work. 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And if you suggest something, I see it right away. You're kind of first in line. I have a listener by the name of Steve-O. O is not his last initial, nor is it Steve O because he's surprising. Oh, Steve O. Didn't know you were there. It's just Steve O. And he messaged me during that set and said, are we going to get some Gloria Jones Tainted Love? I don't see why not. Soft Cell did it later, but Gloria Jones did it first. 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

the morning show on Indie 102.3. Mitski, off her latest album, Nothing's About to Happen to Me. The name of the song is If I Leave. Before that, Weezer with Troublemaker. Weezer, of course, coming to Ball Arena. They're going to play the ball September 16th, along with The Shins and Silver Sun Pickups. Great trio of bands for you there. Colorado's very own The Velveteers. And at the top of the set, as we wrapped up Under the Covers, it was the original of Tainted Love, the soft cell song that you have loved for many years. It is Dana, and I have this issue with soap. I have some coworkers that love to bring soap into the restrooms. They like better soap than the soap that the restroom has, which is great. But some of the soaps are very, very scented. Like, you know, cinnamon apple soap or peppermint soap, whatever. And it smells great. But the thing is, when you're washing something off your hands that smelled like one thing, and then your hands smell like something else afterwards, your nose doesn't think your hands are clean. It's, you just swapped one smell for another. I don't know. Let me know if there's something that weirds you out, sensory wise. I'm going to play a song in a couple of minutes that, it's kind of aggressive, but it's fun. This, on the other hand, is Craig Finn, People of Substance, on the Indie 102.3 Morning Show. I am glad you're with me, and I'm glad you are who you are. You should be, too. And I don't get depressed anymore.

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It is the morning show on Indy 102.3. I am Dana Myers. Please feel free to sit anywhere. Craig Finn at the top of that set with People of Substance. Then we went into LL Cool J. Ladies love Cool J. We all do. Mama Said Knock You Out from the album of the same name. And finally, Courtney Barnett with Stay in Your Lane, Buddy. Stay in your lane. Hopefully you're staying in your lane. Things have resolved on the roads and things have popped up on the roads. I-25 northbound, around 6th Avenue, Alameda, that has been cleared up. Same thing with I-25 southbound and Monument. We have new things though. I-76 inbound at Brighton Boulevard, two left lanes are blocked by an oopsie-doo there. I-25 northbound in the Thornton area between 120th and 136th. The center lane has an oopsie-doo in it. I don't know which way to tell you to go. And in the Springs area, Powers Boulevard northbound at Barnes Road, there is debris on the roadway. Pick it up. And maybe if it's worth anything, you can put it on eBay and make some extra income. I don't know. All I know is that the Morning Rewind is coming up at 8:20. We're going to hear some stuff we haven't heard in a while. And this is an appropriate song for this time of year. Summer Girl, I Am One. It is high on Indy.

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playing Globe Hall on October 10th. Way too small, and it is sold out. Eka Vandal with Cruising to Self-Soothe off her new album Looking for People to Unfollow, Band of Horses, and Fontaine's DC, and High End before that. It is Dana Myers looking at a very June-like day. Highs today in the low 90s with a breeze and sunshine and people chiming in on sensory things they have an issue with. Sean Lucero says it's styrofoam for her. Let's see. Nick says excessive perfume and shrill laughs. I'm trying not to make mine shrill, Nick. I promise I will never laugh like that again. Okay, I've got a set coming up for on the Morning Rewind at 8:20 that will start out with the birthday of somebody you have danced to, whose music you have danced to a lot over the years. We're going to hear the first thing he and his partner ever did. That's all the hint I got for you. This is new from Jack White, G.O.D., and The Broken Ribs. Ouch.

0: Oh, hi, it's the morning show on Indy 102.3. I'm Dana. That is Jelly Haha with Clouds Will Carry Me to Sleep. But not while you're driving, hopefully. If you worked an overnight shift and you're now in bed, ready to end your day, then I hope clouds do carry you to sleep. Although there aren't very many clouds out there right now. But I digress. De La Soul before that with Pain featuring a dude. I'm not going to mention his name right now. And Jack White at the top with G.O.D. and the Broken Ribs. It is Dana. I am still collecting more comments about things that sensorily skeeve you out a little bit. Shane says ticking clocks bug him. Thankfully, most clocks don't tick anymore. What bugs you? What sound or what smell or what feel? Let me know. I'm enjoying all the comments. You can email me, dana@indy1023.org. You can find me somewhere on social media as Hey Now Dana. In the meantime, let's go ahead and do the morning rewind. That is what we do every weekday morning at 8:20. I know we're running very late because of a couple of long songs, but we're going to go back and hear some stuff from back in the day that we don't hear so much anymore. And we've got a birthday to celebrate, a part of a duo you have danced to a lot of their songs. We're going to play their very first one next. Hold on.
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0: Okay. It is the birthday of Ed Simmons. He is half of Chemical Brothers, along with Tom Rowlands. They were originally known as the Dust Brothers, and then they're like, oops, there's already another Dust Brothers out there. So they changed their name to the Chemical Brothers. They've been around since 92, making us groove to all sorts of things with all sorts of great collaborations. I want to go back to their very first album back in 1995. It was called Exit Planet Dust. And it is did a song called Leave Home that you are hearing right now on the Morning Rewind on Indy 102.3. And we're going to let this carry us through a bit of a wormhole.
6: The brothers gonna work it out. The brothers gonna work it out. The brothers gonna work it out. The brothers gonna work it out. The brothers gonna work it out. The brothers gonna work it out. The brothers gonna work it out. The brothers gonna work it out.

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The brother's gonna work it out. 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

0: the morning show on Indy 102.3. I am Dana Myers, wrapping up the morning rewind with a little something there for my fellow chocolate sisters and brothers. Public Enemy from Fear of a Black Planet with Brother's Gonna Work It Out. Sister's Gonna Work It Out, too. Before that, a club hit from 1992 by Blake Baxter, also called Brother's Gonna Work It Out. The two songs are unrelated. I just figured I'd play them back to back. But that Blake Baxter song is what was sampled in the song that came before it. Chemical Brothers with Leave Home, the very first single from the very first album of theirs called Exit Planet Dust. As we celebrate the birthday of half of Chemical Brothers today, Ed Simons. Happy birthday. Sorry I didn't get you anything, but we danced to your music. That should be worth something. We do the Morning Rewind every weekday morning at about 8:20. If you love going back in time musically like this, then you will want to wake up early on Sunday morning. Not because I'm sending you to church. I mean, I don't know. If it's spiritual, great. But we do something called the Sunday Rewind every Sunday morning from 8 to 10. Two straight hours of throwback stuff like this. So if that's what you're into, great. If Colorado music is what you're into, one of your favorite Colorado bands is probably the band I'm playing next.
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0: All right, it's Dana, and I've got a Colorado band here that always has a ton going on. They just recently got to sing the national anthem at a Denver Summit game, and they sounded fantastic. And later this summer, check this out, they will be opening for an installment of Film on the Rocks, you know, where they show movies at Red Rocks. They're going to be showing Bridesmaids on August 3rd, and this band will be the opening act. It is Maybe Fern with Blood Beach on the Indy 102.3.
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That is Father John Hot Stuff. Or at least that's how I see him. Father John Misty with The Payoff is new music you discovered here on listener-supported, community-powered in B1023. Wilson Pickett before that, and Colorado's very own Maybe Fern at the top from their album Three of Swords with the song Blood Beach. It is the morning show. I am Dana Myers. Unexpectedly, we still have a lot of stuff going on the highways. I-76 westbound heading into Denver at Colorado Boulevard. The right lane has an oopsie doing it there. And in Colorado Springs, I-25 southbound, there's a stalled vehicle at Fillmore. As if the construction on I-25 in Colorado Springs isn't enough. And then I'm seeing various stuff happening around Southern Colorado on the roads. I don't know what's going on. Calm down, people. I mean, I'm pumped up on caffeine and I'm still navigating things okay. I think you can do it. Beck is coming to Red Rocks on October 1st. I bet he has a new album on the way, but we haven't heard anything about it yet. All we have is this song, but it's gorgeous. Ride Lonesome is new from Beck on the Indy 102.3 Morning Show. Proud of you. You're beautiful. We're going to be okay. Hang in there.

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the morning show on Indy 102.3. That is King Tuff with Twisted on a Train. I don't think it's about doing calisthenics on an Amtrak, but I never asked, so I'm not sure. Lambrini Girls before that with Cult of Celebrity. And they mention Harvey in that song. I do believe it is Harvey Weinstein. Listen to the lyrics. It's a good song. Jimmy Eat World with Lucky Denver Mint. Echo and the Bunnymen with Bedbugs and Ballyhoo. The best song they ever did. Leslie agrees with me. Don't argue. We have great taste. And so do you. And Beck at the top with Ride Lonesome. Hey, listen, I know you have a lot of apps on your phone. If I asked you to count how many apps you have, you would probably say, Dana, give me a week. It'll take that long. Listen, we probably need to get rid of a lot of the apps on our phones. But there's one app I'd like you to keep or get if you don't already have it. And it is our app. Yes, there's an app for us. It is the Colorado Public Radio app, and it's pretty simple. It does two very important things. First of all, it's got our real-time playlist on it, so you open the app, and you can immediately see what is currently playing on Indy 102.3 and everything that played beforehand, which is very useful because we play a lot of things you've never been familiar with before. 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Okay, coming up in a few minutes, my favorite song off the new Portugal the Man album. This is Bleachers, playing Red Rocks later this summer, Dirty Wedding Dress on Indy 102.3. Good morning.

0: You might say, wow, sounds like he's in a big tunnel. Sheesh. And I say, not sheesh, shish. Shish is the name of the latest Portugal the Man album. That song is called Angoon. And if you'd like to see Portugal the Man live this summer, you'll have to go to a show that also includes Muse and the Temper Trap. August 18th, all three bands at Fiddler's Green Amphitheater. That will be well worth your ticket price. Cannons before that and Bleachers at the top with Dirty Wedding Dress. Dana here, and perhaps your calendar for this summer is not full yet. And perhaps your bank account is not full yet. You're looking for something that will spend time but not spend money. We have some news for you. Levitt Pavilion has brought back their free summer concert series again this year. All summer long, they're going to have all ages shows in Ruby Hill Park at Levitt Pavilion that don't cost you anything. And if you're a fan of Fleetwood Mac, you're going to love what's happening this Friday. It is a DJ duo called Fleet Mac Wood. And they are a Fleetwood Mac tribute duo. And listen, no ticket. Just go hang out. Get details on all of the lineup for the Levitt Pavilion free concert series at levittdenver.org. Back in a moment.
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0: Okay, so I'm always telling you, when you go to a concert, get there at the very beginning and see all the opening bands, because you're going to discover a lot of bands you didn't already know about. And I don't always know who those opening bands are going to be, but sometimes I do. Locut Connie is coming to Colorado later this summer. They'll be playing the Snowmass Free Summer Concert Series on June 25th in Snowmass. Then on June 26th, they'll be at the Aggie Theater in Fort Collins. I don't know who the opening bands are for those, but I do know who the opening band is when Lowcut Connie plays the Bluebird Theater on June 27th. It'll be a band called Queen Frog that is absolutely fantastic. So go see Queen Frog, and then you'll get to see this band. 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

0: 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And of all that Colorado music we're featuring, there's always a half dozen bands every month that we are featuring specifically that have new music that we want you to get to know. And that is one of the bands for June. They are called Look at Fiona. Name of the song is Willow Song. And if you want to get to know all of this month's featured local 303 artists, go to our website, indy1023.org. Alicia Sweeney has a write-up about all of them. You can sound like you've known them for years when you talk to your friends about them. Wet Leg before that, Low Cut Connie at the top with Living in the USA. It is Dana, and we'll be back in seconds. 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
0: If you like new music, and I know you do, then you need to make sure that your calendar is blocked out every Tuesday night from 9 to 10. Just block it out. Don't make any plans on Tuesday nights, because the best hour in radio, arguably, is our new music show on Tuesday nights here first. It's enough that it's hosted by Jason Thomas. You get to hear his absolutely gorgeous voice, and I know that's probably a little awkward for me to say about a coworker, but he sounds so good. But on top of that, he's playing brand new songs that just came in. We don't even know what to think of them yet. So if you love new music, you're going to love Tuesday night, tonight, 9 to 10 here on Indy 102.3. I've also got some new music by Mountain Goats coming up in a few that you probably first heard on that show. Sharon Van Etten and the Attachment Theory right now. It's Afterlife.

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It's the morning show on Indy 102.3 that is new from the Mountain Goats. They will eat anything, and they will make great music for you. Name of the song is Charlie Sheen Reaches Out to the Feds, and the new album, Days, will be in our hands on August 7th. The Smithereens before that with Blood and Roses, Sharon Van Etten and the Attachment Theory at the top with Afterlife. It is Dana. Thanks to everyone who's chimed in with the things that are sensory torture to you. Katie says that she hates grocery carts that rattle and clank and shimmy. She says, just can't. Must find a quiet one or I'll lose my mind. I am so the same way. Oh my God. I go to the King Supers at Monaco and Leedsdale. If you want to stalk me, find me there. And the little shopping carts, some of those are just absolutely awful with the wheels. They need to replace those. But I will go about 7 yards and I'll be like, nope, turning around, not doing it, not doing it. I will carry things in my own arms if I have to. I also heard from Missy in Montana. She's in Missoula, Montana. And Missy says that her big sensory skeeve is sunflower seed shells on her teeth, the equivalent of nails on a chalkboard. That's a new one to me. Whatever it is that bugs you, I hope it doesn't happen today. You are a beautiful person. And today is going to be a beautiful day, and I hope the two of you get to meet. I hope you get to feel the sunshine on your skin. I hope you get to enjoy the beauty of nature around you. Even if you're in the city, there are bits of nature around you, whether it's the park that's a block away, whether it's grass that's peeking between the tiles of the sidewalk. Enjoy all the nature around you. We are meant to be around nature, and nature will put you in a better place mentally. It seems little, but it's an ingredient that will make you more whole and put you in a better place. And thank you for putting us in a good place. Thank you for supporting the kind of independent, community-focused, public, nonprofit radio that we do here at Indy 102.3. You allow us to serve you directly. You allow us to not have any worry about anyone else giving us money and what they want. We don't have anybody else who gives us money. 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Money does not come easily these days, and the fact that you're willing to invest a little bit in us to keep us going means everything. And you know what else is wonderful? Alicia Sweeney and the Midday Show. That's what's coming up next. I'll be back with you again tomorrow morning at 6. And as you go outside to enjoy the summery day today, I'm going to play you a summery song right now. It is Lana Del Rey's take of Doin' Time. Closing out the morning show on Indy 102.3. I love you. I'm proud of you. We're going to be okay. Just hang in there.

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Vile from his record Philadelphia Has Been Good to Me. He is synonymous with that city, in music. Chance to Bleed on Indy 102.3. Good morning. Just after 10 o'clock, Alicia with you, 78 just outside the studio. A little cloudy, although still hot, a day around 90 here in the Denver Boulder area. Hey, coming up this hour, I want you to stick around because in the local 303, we are going to be hearing Colorado music from an artist that's performing at the Underground Music Showcase this summer, the UMS. Also, we're going to be hearing from Devo and a song of theirs that is truly an anthem for me. And here's one for you from Johnny Blue Skies and the Dark Clouds. The band just released the record digitally for the first time. The album has been out for a while. You could only get it on vinyl. They have just put it out digitally if that's the way you consume music. So you can listen to it in full if you haven't yet. Excellent record. Love the album cover, by the way, of this new record. This is Sturgill Simpson again recording nowadays as Johnny Blue Skies and the Dark Clouds. Here's Situation on Indy 102.3. Good morning.

0: I got a couple of those friends that are in the SADS, and they've supported me during my time of SADS too, which is so nice. Joyce Manners, All My Friends Are So Depressed on Indie 1023. Colfax Speed Queen before that. Oh, they're going to be performing at this summer's Underground Music Showcase. Also, they'll be performing at the neighboring festival on South Broadway, Blucifer. And their first rodeo is going down same weekend as the UMS. I'm by festival, so I'll be at both. Hey, Kavinsky, Angèle, and Phoenix teaming up to re-record a song during the Paris Olympics. It got so popular that they covered it there, that they officially released it. 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

0: Goose has the new album Big Modern coming out this Friday for New Music Friday. Hey, it's good to be here on Indie 102.3, and it's good to be hanging out with you. My name's Alicia. If you like the band Goose, you probably already have tickets for it, but if you're digging their sound and like, hey, I'd like to see them live, they're playing three nights at Red Rocks. The first two are sold out, and you can catch them 26th, 27th, 28th at Red Rocks Amphitheater. Wow. Langhorne Slynn coming up next, and then we'll follow it up with a song from Devo that is totally my mantra.
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They just played two sold-out nights at Red Rocks. Alabama Shakes on Indy 102.3 with American Dream. Through Being Cool from Devo, yes. And Rock and Roll from Langhorne Slim. That's something my dad says, like, when he's ready to go and, like, he's, like, really ready for the whole family to load in the car. This is my childhood. He'd be like, let's rock and roll. Little Barry is up next. They are sure hooky on this new album. The group hails from North London, and they are on a label here stateside that is run by Dan Auerbach of the Black Keys called Easy Eye Sound. And we're also proud here in Colorado that local band The Velveteers are also on that label. From Little Barry's new one, this is Luggin' Hurt. We'll follow it up with some iconic Talking Heads. My name's Alicia. Keep hanging with me. Time right now about 10:51. I'm here till 2. Coming up next hour, we're going to celebrate an album anniversary with the band.

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Big Thief's Shark Smile on member-supported Indy 102.3 Good Morning. That song celebrating an album anniversary. The record of Big Thief's called Capacity was released on this day, June 9th, 2017. It was their sophomore album, and for me, one of the best indie rock albums of the 2010s, if I'm putting together a list. Alicia's my name, hanging with you, and I'm just going to list off some bands that are coming up this hour. Colorado's own All My Senses, we are highlighting them in the local 303 this month. We are going back to Ayers, Moon Safari record. We got LCD Sound System, which I was just in New York a couple weeks back. Went to Brooklyn and visited that natural wine bar that the front man of LCD Sound System co-owns. And how about this Broken Social Scene? We are going to get in our feels with the band on Thursday. So this is like the Canadian just dream indie band supergroup trio that are touring together. They've all been friends for over 25 years. Broken Social Scene, Metric, and Stars. They are on tour. They will be at the Fillmore here in Denver. I think they just left for their first tour date yesterday. I think last night was their first show here is stateside. And Broken Social Scene, Stars, Metric, so excited for this show Thursday night at Fillmore. I will be there. I will be singing along with anthems for a 17-year-old girl. I'll be doing that park that car, drop that phone, sleep on the floor. What comes next? Dream about me. If you know, you know. Or if not, you're about to. Used to be

0: 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Also, you know we love hooking you up with live concert experiences. And you can get entered to win right now tickets to see Paul Simon this weekend at Red Rocks Amphitheater. What a unique experience, right? He doesn't tour too often, so this would be wonderful. You have a chance to win tickets on our website right now. Also, listen all day tomorrow if you're an Amyl and the Sniffers fan. We're giving those away for Winning Wednesday. So at Red Rocks back in October, I went to see the French duo Air. They were on their Moon Safari album anniversary tour. The record originally came out in 1998. Perhaps the most popular song from that record coming up. But first, the concert calendar in just a few seconds.
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0: 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That is Fort Collins' own All My Senses. 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Up next, we got the Rolling Stones and also LCD Sound System. 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

0: where you support us at that Indie Insider level, you get a lot of perks, including tomorrow night we are throwing our first ever movie night. 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To know me is to know I'm a huge fan of all things Jonathan Richman, including his band, The Modern Lovers. Let's go back to the 70s. Here's the song, Roadrunner.
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Lucy Dacus and the song Planting Tomatoes, one of my favorite singles that came out on Record Store Day. 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It's Alicia hanging with you. And I got to say, I'm really looking forward to tomorrow night. If you're one of our Indie Insiders,

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Discover all the best in new and independent music on Indie 102.3. We love this guy, Jose Gonzalez. Thanks for listening in. It's Alicia hanging with you. It's almost 90 degrees outside. The other day during our staff meeting, actually just under 24 hours ago during our staff meeting, Dana had mentioned, you know, there are a lot of 90 degree days coming up. And I said, you know, we should do when it's a 90 degree days in Denver, we should switch to just all 90s music. And so maybe I'll go all 90s if the weather hits 90 degrees. Here, just outside the studio. I'll keep a watch. Yeah, that would be fun, wouldn't it? Right? Write me if you like that idea. Okay, cool. My name is DJ Alicia over on Instagram. That's DJ Alisha. You can also write us when you email indie@indie1023.org or call 844-INDIE1023. But wouldn't that be fun all summer long that when it hits 90 degrees just outside of our studio, we'll just, you know, make it outside of our studio. When it hits 90s, we just switch to all 90s music. Then when it goes back down, I don't know, just spitballing there. Last dinner party for you now. They were just in town last week and... man, did we not fall more in love with this group after their Mission Ballroom show. This one's Big Dog.

0: Iggy Pop has done a lot of collaborations over the decades, and just since the 2000s, I would say that is my favorite Iggy Pop collaboration. Punk rocker alongside the Swedish band Teddy Bears came out in 2006. So songs about teddy bears, songs in there about a big dog as well. Velvet Daydream in between those two. That's Colorado Music. By the way, if you're a local musician, did you know you can submit your music to us on our website, indie1023.org? We're going to hear from a band that when they were nominated for their first Grammy for Best New Artist, a lot of people were very confused when they heard the band name pronounced. They were like, who is Bonnie Bear?
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0: From his new album out this past Friday called Cry Baby, it's Vince Staples on Indie 102.3. I'm really digging this new album. Good summertime vibes for me. Broken Bells, Shocking Blue, and Bon Iver in there. 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Florence and the Machine put out a new record just this past Halloween called Everybody Scream. I got one of my favorites from it in just a few seconds.
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0: We have a couple nights at Red Rocks coming up this summer. Strokes with Going Shopping. From their upcoming album, Reality Awaits. Love this time of year and all the new records coming out. David Bowie, Florence and the Machine, as we look back. And let's look ahead. It's almost 1 o'clock next hour. We're going to be hearing from the new Black Keys record called Peaches. Also, this excellent new song from Caroline Rose. That's a contender for Song of Summer, for sure. And here's one for you now by Metric. They'll be touring through Colorado Thursday night. We're just a couple nights away from this upcoming show alongside their longtime friends, Broken Social Scene and Stars. Metric's Time is a Bomb from the new album, Romanticize the Dive. 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
0: We're just a couple nights away from this upcoming show alongside their longtime friends, Broken Social Scene and Stars. 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

One of the coolest sibling duos I can think of, Sotomayor, on Indie 102.3 with Who's There. Love that disco vibe of this new one from a record called Wabi Sabi, which is definitely a philosophy of mine, perfectly imperfect. That's me, Alicia. 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Before the end of the hour, brand new Interpol track for you. I got the new song in my inbox this morning. I shared it with our Indie Insiders first over on our Discord channel, and now it's going to be making its radio debut before 2 p.m. Here's one for you from the new record by Robin. Here's Talk to Me.

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0: Caroline Rose, yip yip yow, on member supported Indie 1023. Such a fun one from the Enduring Artist. She's been by our studio. We've interviewed her a few times over the last almost 15 years since we launched, and just what a musical treasure. You know, another act like that over the years that have been so good to us is the band Interpol. They are returning with a new album this summer, and I'm going to be debuting that brand new track on the radio in just a few minutes. Stick around for that. Also, you probably see they are kicking off their tour on the 31st of July here in Denver at Mission Ballroom. Hope to be seeing you at that show. Got a great folk anthem coming up next from Monrovia. If there's something you'd like to hear from me before I'm out of here at 2, let me know. If I can't get to it, I promise I'll pass it along to Jason Thomas, who's taking over then. You can always email us, indie@indie1023.org. All of us hosts see it. Or you can call 844-INDIE-1023.
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0: 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And if you happen to be in the Springs, they have a handful of shows coming up, including on the 12th. They'll be at Vultures in the Springs, playing alongside Plastic Nancy and Kevin Pounds. Hey, coming up next for you is His Golden Messenger, and also a song from Cigarettes After Sex. And looking at this day in music history, June 9th, 2017, that's when they dropped their self-titled debut record.
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Turnstile alongside the Go-Go's and His Golden Messenger. It's Indy 102.3. You know that Go-Go's song I played you, Our Lips Are Sealed? When I was a teenager, I worked at a thrift store, and there would often be this 80s playlist that that song would play on. And my coworker, Chris, she thought the song was saying, instead of Our Lips Are Sealed, she thought it was saying Alex the Seal. So that I can't, once I heard that, like, I can't unhear that. Like, yes, I know the song is called Our Lips Are Sealed, but I'm like, Alex the Seal, like, along with it. I love a good misinterpretation of a lyric. My name's Alicia. I'm about out of here, and I have that debut to get to of the brand new Interpol song ahead of the album release on the 28th of August. The new album is called This Mirror Weighs a Ton. Partisan Records is putting it out. They're going to be heading out on their North American tour next month, and we have the opening date for them. They're kicking off their tour with Youth Lagoon at Mission Ballroom here in Denver on the 31st of July. Definitely be at that show. Love this group. This is their first new album in 4 years. Welcome back, guys. This song right here making its radio debut on Indy 102.3. Here's Interpol with See Out Loud.

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They're a band from the UK. They're called Pigeon. That song's a lot of fun, which is why we're playing it for you on the radio. It's called Miami. And yeah, hope you enjoyed that one. We might be playing more from that band on here first later on tonight at 9 o'clock. You'll just have to check out the show and find out for yourself. My name is Jason Thomas. Yeah, with you here until 6 o'clock this evening, then back on the radio at 9 o'clock for here first. That's an hour of some of the newest, coolest stuff that has just come in. And we'll go deeper into some records that we've been playing for you a little bit here on Indie 1023. So yeah, that's coming up later on tonight. Snowcaps right now. Here is a song called Coast.

0: Yes, the sounds of Krungbin. We heard A Love International and Colorado music from Baba Fly. Right before that, we heard SOL Survive. And one of the reasons we exist as a radio station is to shine a spotlight on Colorado music. And we're doing that every hour throughout the day. So I hope you enjoy hearing some homegrown talent here on a listener-supported Indie 102.3. We're back in a few seconds. We have a song that we can say is for all the cowboys out there, but you don't have to be a cowboy to enjoy this song. I'm not, and I like this song a lot. And it's coming up in just a few seconds here on Indie 102.3.
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0: That's a track from the Womack Sisters. Womack, pretty famous name in the world of music. So, yeah, more Womacks for us to enjoy. The Womack Sisters, once again, we heard Chauffeur. That's a new song. Genesis Owusu before that with Get Inspired. And Thin Lizzy began the set Cowboy Song from their album Jailbreak. That's a fun rock and roll conversation. You ask somebody, hey, better 70s Jailbreak, Thin Lizzy, or AC/DC? They both had Jailbreaks in the 70s. And if you want to answer that question with, I love them both like my children. I love them more than I could ever put into words. I can't possibly choose one. That's what I would say. Great, great 70s Jailbreaks from both those bands. Okay, we're back to the music here in just a few seconds. 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

brand new track from Tank and the Bangas playing at the Gothic Theater on November 7th. That is a Saturday night show. So, yeah, get some tickets now, make some plans, and you have an awesome Saturday night coming up in the fall. Move featuring Lucky Day, the new track from Tank and the Bangas. Also played Prince and the Barr Brothers. And Mumford & Sons right here, coming off a big show at Folsom Field in Boulder this past weekend. Here is a song called Here that features Chris Stapleton here on Indie 102.3.

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GA20 with Charlie Musselwhite. GA20, younger band out of Boston, and Charlie Musselwhite, blues band that's been around for a long, long time. They have a record coming out together, collaborative release at the end of August, and then they're playing, or where do you think they're playing in Colorado? The Telluride Blues and Brews Festival. That's going to be September 19th in beautiful Telluride. Crazy Love right there from GA20 with Charlie Musselwhite. And Duran Duran, before that, James Bond song from the mid-1980s. That one was pretty good. I mean, Roger Moore was like 70 years old in that Bond movie, but Christopher Walken played the villain in A View to a Kill, so that was cool. Back to it with Basement Jaxx. Here is Romeo here on Indie 1023.

0: before you call me.
1: J. Jerome 87, name of the project. That's from Joe Newman of Alt-J. Track and Field, the brand new song. And TV on the Radio right before that. I think that was one of their first songs that made it out to a bigger audience. Yeah, that might have been the first song of theirs that you fell in love with back in, what, 2003, 2004, somewhere in that that time period. Staring at the Sun and Basement Jacks back there with Romeo. Free concerts. 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Well, they have a bunch of them for you at Levitt Pavilion coming up this summer. Indy 1023 welcomes Levitt Pavilion Denver's 2026 free concert series. These are all ages outdoor shows in Ruby Hill Park. Love the act coming up on Friday. Fleet Mac Wood, their name. It's a Fleetwood Mac tribute DJ duo. That's coming up on Friday. And then Saturday, Sun Squabby with Chris Carnes and Drew Birch. And you can check out the full lineup of free shows and ticketed shows at levittdenver.org.
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0: They're a band from Boulder, Troubles Braids, and they're playing their hometown this weekend. They have an album release show at Roots Music Project in Boulder. That's going to be on Saturday. Dopamine, the track from featured local band Troubles Braids here on Indie 102.3. Had some pretty nasty weather passing through the area yesterday. We have a red flag warning going this afternoon for warm weather. Breezy conditions here in Denver. Might see another one tomorrow. Yeah, it's going to be hot tomorrow. High of 92, sunny and breezy here in Denver. Thursday, sunny, high of 82, sunny with a high of 93 in the forecast on Friday here in Denver. So that's what the next few days look like. Next few seconds looks like a quick break here on Indie 102.3. 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

0: A new track from Swedish artist Licky Lee, that's called Lucky Again, and Baltimora in front of that from 1985. We heard Tarzan Boy here on Indie 1023. This next band, they had so many members throughout the years. I went to their Wikipedia page looking for the band member timeline. You see that sometimes with bands on Wikipedia. They have like a horizontal bar graph, and there's a line for each band member. I think somebody threw up their hands and said, no, we're not going to do one of those for Parliament. It would just be too complicated. It's near impossible. Here's music from Parliament. This is Mothership Connection, Star Child, here on Indie 1023.
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That's Sam Fender, a newer version of one of his songs. That one features Olivia Dean. We heard Rain Me In. T-Rex right before that, Telegram Sam. Irish band Gurriers right now, they have announced a record for it later on this year. A few tour dates here in the U.S. They're not playing Colorado, but they are a part of Riot Fest in Chicago in September. That's a quick flight. Pretty cool lineup. Plenty of aging rockers, if that's your thing. Iggy Pop, Patti Smith, Elvis Costello, Morrissey. Also have Tool, Alanis Morissette, Social Distortion, Bad Religion, Nas, I see in there. So, yeah, that lineup looks like it's a lot of fun. And, yeah, once again, Gurriers will be a part of that lineup in September. Here's a new song from the Irish band. This is Nobody's Coming to Save You here on Indie 102.3.

0: Yeah, a track from Sudan Archives. We heard My Type and Colorado Music from Television Generation before that from 2018. We play a lot of new Colorado music for you. Also, some standout tracks from years past, like that song from Television Generation. That one is called Stay. We're gonna go heavy in the next set. We have a band to play for you that can give you lots of different sounds on their records when they play live. And one of the things they do pretty well is, well, they're a pretty good metal band. When they want to be, we'll play one of their more metal songs for you coming up in the next set. And lots more on the way. We are Indie 1023, and we'll be right back.
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0: King Gizzard and the Lizard Wizard, they can be a pretty good metal band when they want to be, and they wanted to be on that record from 2023, Petro Dragonic Apocalypse. We heard Gila Monster. King Gizzard, they have their festival coming up again this year in Colorado in what they call Buena Vista in mid-August. Yeah, Field of Vision and King Gizzard playing every night at that festival, so I'm sure they'll do some of their metal songs at that fest. And speaking of Field of Vision, another band playing that festival is Engin de Poitrine, the mysterious band out of Quebec. They feel like they'd fit in nicely at a King Gizzard festival. We'll get music on from that band in the next set. We'll hear from Ben Gibbard and the gang. They just put out a new record. We'll play one from that. We have one of Manchester, England's finest bands set aside for you, and lots more coming up. We're back in just a few seconds. We are Indie 1023.
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That's a band that's been in the lives of many of us for a long, long time. They've been at it for almost 30 years now. Death Cab for Cutie, they just put out a record this past Friday, I Built You a Tower, and that is the song you'll find on that new record, Riptides, from Ben Gibbard and the gang. New Order, before that, also played Alex G, and this is the mysterious band out of Quebec. They wear those polka dot costumes, Engine de Poitrine. They're going to be a part of the King Gizzard Festival in August, Field of Vision here in Colorado. They also have their own show coming up at the Ogden Theater. Sarnese right here from Engine de Poitrine. It's new music here on Indie 102.3.

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That's music from a Colorado band, Dead Pioneers. They actually have a show coming up July 3rd at the Bluebird Theater. And, oh yeah, brand new record. That's worth mentioning. Wagon Burner from Dead Pioneers. That song features The Interrupters. We heard Never Alone. Geese and Steely Dan right before that. And this is music from Charlie Crockett. Here is Lonesome Drifter here on Listener Supported Indie 102.3.

0: track from Mount Joy right there. Gigi Perez featured on the song In the Middle. So the NBA Finals are going on. The Spurs won in New York last night. Yeah, it's 2-1 Knicks. Yeah, the series went to New York last night. A lot of famous people in the house in Madison Square Garden. There was Spike Lee, of course. Timothy Chalamet is right there courtside. Saw Derek Jeter. Michael Bloomberg, I think at one point, one of the players, I think one of the Knicks players was saving a ball out of bounds and ran into Michael Bloomberg. He waved off help. He said he was okay. Lots of ex-Knicks in the house. So kind of cool to see the NBA Finals at Madison Square Garden. Anyway, we have a Knicks fan to play for you next. He's wearing a Knicks t-shirt, one of his old music videos. He's from New York. He's one of the Beastie Boys, and he has just announced a new record. It's going to be out this summer. We'll play you one of his brand new songs coming up here in just a few seconds here on Indie 1023.
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0: Yeah, we love receiving submissions from Colorado bands. Some of the songs sound really, really good, and they become a part of our local 303 feature for an entire month, like that song that we just played from the band Ducky. They are out of Fort Collins. We heard Fish, and submitting your music, really easy. 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We heard another Colorado band right before that, Marfa 2025 release, really cool song called Daisy. Okay, we're taking a short break, and we'll be right back from Colorado Public Radio. 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
0: Hey, it's Jason Thomas. 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

A new one from Bleachers, Jack Antonoff and the band. That record, yeah, it just came out at the end of May. Everyone for 10 minutes, we heard You and Forever. And don't forget, they're going to be at Red Rocks coming up in September, September 23rd. Heard the Smashing Pumpkins and the National before that. I'm Jason Thomas. I'm going to go put together another radio show. You can check it out at 9 o'clock tonight. It's called Here First. We throw in a bunch of the newest, coolest stuff that has just come in. That's what we play on the show. So check that out later on tonight at 9 o'clock. Jesse Witten's up next, and a little gem here from 1993. Living Color and Run DMC got together for a song for the Judgment Night soundtrack back in 93. 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And I'll talk to you in a little bit.